0: We love rap music. Listen, we got a caller on line one. Caller, what's your problem?
1: Hello. I'm on the line with T-Bay.
0: How's it going?
1: It ain't going good. My girl ain't doing a thing she used to do.
0: I got just what you need. Brand new Chris Brown, T-Pain. You heard it here first. Nappy boy.

0: Spain. We love rap music. Listen, we got a caller on line one. Caller, what's your problem?
1: Hello. I'm gonna be back.
0: How's it going?
1: Yeah. It's going good. My girl ain't doing a thing she used to do. And, oh.
0: I got just what you need. Brand new Chris Brown, T-Pain. You heard it here first. Nappy boy.